0: ERF, yes, da wo du bist.
1: Calling out of nowhere, Father, are you out there? I've been feeling kind of scared, made me wanna say a prayer.

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Would I give second chances? 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

0: On the night you're falling all to pieces, you can bring your lonely heart to Jesus. What if I told you that I believe it?
1: ERF Yes!

0: ERF Yes, weil du Gott gefällst.
1: We have been strong, but not for the better. We put up defenses, protecting our interests, afraid to be weak.